0: and Doug Peterson.
1: Bears with a field goal edge over the Eagles at halftime in Chicago. This is Westwood One's coverage of the National Football League. I'm Jamie, he's Doug. Crazy first half, honestly, Doug. If you see how this thing unfolded in Chicago, Case Keenum, a masterful opening drive, 11 plays, 66 yards, eats up over 6 minutes. Just for on the flip side, the final drive of the first half to be done the same by Jalen Hurts. But let's start with Case Keenum and how well he operated this offense.
2: I tell you what, Ben Johnson, Press Taylor, Chicago Bears did an outstanding job of really getting Case settled into this football game early. A nice little control pass on first down, a screen on the second play of the game, and really just the run game, too. We talked about this in the pregame. Having that run game ability by the Bears really helped set up that first touchdown drive. Case is really playing an efficient football game. A couple nice throws to Rome Odunze, and the Bears are really in this football game right now.
1: Yeah, Rome got bodied there. He had that tragic fingertip non-catch in the end zone, which could have been another Bears touchdown. It did not. They pulled it off the board. They kicked a field goal there in the middle, and that's how it got to 10. But I want to go back to something Nick Sirianni had to deal with that the concussion protocol. They had to address Jalen Hurts on the sideline. Can you explain to the listeners just what you think happened in terms of head coaching decision-making in that pocket of time?
2: Yeah, absolutely, Jamie. So what happened when Jalen Hurts got hit on the sideline right there, the neurologic doctor that was in the press box saw Jalen get hit, probably the way he landed, possibly his head hitting the ground. Jalen laid on the ground for a second, so he radioed down and says, hey, we need to check Jalen out. So that's why Jalen had to come out of the football game. It wasn't anything that the Eagles saw or did. It was the independent doctor that saw it, had to pull him out of the game. It's by rule. They got to check him out. And then, obviously, the turnover happened. Andy Dalton comes in, throws the interception. Unfortunate there for the Eagles.
1: I mean, anytime you're watching that game on mute and you just keep seeing Andy Dalton's face wearing a headset, you're like, what did he do? It's not great for Andy Dalton. But Jalen Hurts obviously cleared to play and return and was able to be prolific on that touchdown at the end. We heard from Saquon Barkley before the game and just needing to get this run game opened up. Did it work at all, last thought, Coach?
2: Yes, it did. And what you saw, because the Philadelphia Eagles had to shift their offensive line just a little bit. Their center, Juergens, had to go to left guard. And, of course, we know Big Mulata there, the left tackle. And what I saw early in this game is that they ran a lot of plays off of that left side. So behind two of their veteran offensive lines, Saquon Barkley looks really good, getting some explosive runs in this football game. So, yes, the run game for the Philadelphia Eagles, to me, is on track. And then we saw at the end of the half there, Jalen Hurts scrambling in the red zone, which helped set up that tush push there at the end of the half.
1: Masterful clock management for the Eagles just at the end to get that touchdown in, and that's how we ended up at 10-7 Bears. Pretty even down the stretch, 10 first downs for the Bears compared to the Eagles 4 in terms of passing, but the Eagles have been able to run for 6 first downs, so that's how it balances out. This is Westwood One's coverage of the National Football League. We'll be right back.
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13: 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Keenum, 15 to 21 for 149, a touchdown. Swift, 9 carries for 21 yards. Burt, 5 receptions for 59, and the shovel pass, touchdown run of 8. Hurts, 10 to 13, 111. Barkley, 11 carries, 73 yards. And Devontae Smith, 5 catches, 61. 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
1: Well, let's start with the Bears. I loved their game plan in the first half. We thought it was going to be our running the ball and play actions for Case Keenum. Case Keenum 7-for-8 on play actions, 85 yards. So they were doing some really, really good things. They went for it on fourth down. I wish they would have kicked there and taken 3 more points, but keep doing what you're doing. On the other side, the Eagles really killed themselves with a lot of mistakes. We saw what they're capable of with those last two drives, going 99 yards, the Andy Dalton interception, and then coming right back in the two-minute drill and being able to put 7 on the board. I love the balance. They've shown that they can do it in run or in the pass game. They just have to eliminate the mistakes.
0: 65 degrees here in Chicago. As the Eagles will get it to begin the second half, and the Bears will kick off from left to right. So Barkley, who had 92 rushing yards the first two games and is playing with the stinger in game two, has 73 yards rushing in the first half. He's looked like he's very dialed in. Covey and Shipley are back. The kickoff by Chicago goes by the two back to get it for the Eagles at the goal line and bounces out of the end zone. It'll be out to the 35. It'll be first and 10 for Philadelphia.
1: Well, Barkley had 58 rushing yards on that one drive alone. They really started to get the run game going with that outside zone play. Got to believe it's going to be a staple here in the second half, but man, after everything that's going on in the first half, the Eagles with a chance to take the lead on this drive, they got to feel pretty good right now.
0: They said the ball went in the landing zone, so it did actually catch near the one, and so they begin at the 20. Hurts is under center. First and 10, Philadelphia at their 20-yard line. Snap, he turns to his right, hands to Barkley over the right tackle. Spins off a defender at the 20. On the numbers, the 25. Angles to the far side, down at the 27-yard line. Gain of 7, Saquon Barkley running well. Second down, 3 for the Eagles, trailing by 3.
1: Good job opening up holes, and then you leave one in the hole and say, hey, Saquon, you got to bring your own blocker and make one miss. Nice spin move right there. Kind of vintage Saquon Barkley to get him into the secondary.
0: Second down, 3. Eagles white jerseys, dark green pants, dark green helmets moving on the natural grass here in Chicago from right to left. They're at their own 27. Hurt shotgun snap. Little swing pass far side, laterally thrown. It's caught at the 25 on the sideline by Barkley, and down he goes. Hit in the play by T.J. Edwards, the ex-Eagle, and they lose 2. They're back at the Eagle 25, where it's 3rd and 5 for Philly.
1: Read perfectly by Edwards, as you said. Just a swing pass, a swing screen to Saquon Barkley, and I don't know if Edwards had a man-to-man, but as soon as he started to leave the pocket, Edwards just matched him to the outside, was able to force him back inside to his help for the loss.
0: Running back coming in now, Will Shipley. In the shotgun, Hurts. Eagle 25, 3rd down 5. First possession, second half, minute in. Here is the shotgun snap going to Hurts. Dropping back 3, they bring 6. Ball almost picked off in a short pass up the middle by T.J. Edwards, who made the previous play. Just about picked off Hurts on that short pass up the middle. Dropped it, incomplete. 4th down, punting it out there for Philly.
1: Well, I like the recognition. They brought the all-out blitz, and Edwards stepped up into the line of scrimmage. Hurts was trying to get the football right behind him. Did not see him pop out. And threw it right at Edwards. He just wasn't able to track the football and pull it in.
0: Braden Mann punting for the Eagles. Right-footed punt. Raymond under it, looking into the bright lights at Soldier Field. Fair caught on the hash. 32 of the Bears. 42-yard punt. 3.7 on the hang. Chicago getting ready to get it for the first time in the second half. 10-7 Chicago. Timeout. 13:28 third quarter. This is Westwood One's coverage of the NFL.
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0: Right, Lorena?
1: Well, if you think it's easy, I'm going to go with caller 3.
0: It's always wrong. Coop?
2: I'm going to go with caller number 5.
0: All right, caller 5. Play it again, play it again.
3: A sad ending.
0: Okay, will anyone get this right? Let's find out right now. Here we go. 877-99 on Fox, if you recognize that voice. Let's start out with a nice slice of pizza. The Pizza Papa. Who is it, Pizza Papa?
4: Good morning, Ben. That sounded a lot like Oda B. McDowell.
0: Oh, there's a good name, Oda B. McDowell. If you're an old guy like me, that's a great name, Oda B. McDowell. Texas Rangers legend. Not Oda B. McDowell. All right. Let's see. Who else do we have out? Chris in Boston is my caller, too. Hello, Chris. 877-99 on Fox. Play it again, Lorena. Play it again if you know who it is.
3: A sad ending.
0: Sight the bite. Go ahead, Chris. Let me guess.
3: A sad ending.
0: 1987 Red Sox coming right now. Go ahead there, Chris.
5: That's former Red Sox third baseman Scott Cooper.
0: Oh, Scott Cooper. Generic name. Not a great player. The Red Sox have had some really good third basemen. He was not one of them. Let's see. Who's next? Oh, we have a clue. Only the fourth player in NFL history to break 100 rushing yards on 3 or fewer carries. Play it again, Lorena.
3: Sad ending.
0: All right. Let's go to Cowboy John Brad in Windsor, Ontario. Cowboy John Brad, you are my caller number 3.
6: Okay, is that Bobby Chance, the oldest former Major League Baseball player, who was 101 last Saturday?
0: Is that Bobby
6: Chance? Well, Bobby Chance.
0: Sorry, Cowboys. Really good guess. I mean, that's... Yeah, thank you. Hang up on yourself, please. All right, let's go to caller... What are we at? Caller 4?
1: Let's try 3 again.
0: No. Caller 4. Let's go to Rick in Maryland. And you know what time it is.
7: Good morning time.
0: That's right.
7: I don't know. Is that... Cam Scadaboo.
3: Oh,
7: man.
0: I'm sorry, but tremendous guess there. All right. His cousin plays linebacker for the Buffalo Bills. Danny DeVito in Boston. You are caller 5. Bring it home, Danny DeVito.
8: This is my game, Ben. That is Nicholas Chubb.
0: Yeah! That's a winner! Nick Chubb, former Brown. You get a golden ticket. That's a winner!
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8: In Chicago Monday night, Case Keenum had three total touchdowns, and the Bears beat Philadelphia 27-7. The Eagles had three turnovers and 10 penalties. Dolphins star running back Devon Achane is out for the year with a torn ACL. Bucks quarterback Baker Mayfield will miss at least 3 weeks with a dislocated thumb. The Giants acquired quarterback J.J. McCarthy from Minnesota for a fifth-round draft choice. Brandon Ingram, now with the Clippers, will miss the start of the season after surgery in May for a heel injury and a partially torn Achilles. Clippers guard Bradley Beal will miss the start of training camp with knee inflammation. Detroit's Jalen Duren will miss the start of camp as contract talks have stalled. The WNBA playoffs continue Tuesday. The NHL regular season starts Tuesday. And in Major League Baseball, Tuesday has four wild card openers, beginning with Atlanta hosting Philadelphia at 2 p.m. Eastern Time. I'm Steve DeSager.
9: To all. 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

0: Like,
1: if you put it all together and you add it all up, it's going to be way more than a knee. Okay. Any injury.
0: So here's who
1: he did injury twice, right? Didn't he do the injury thing twice?
2: Yeah. His Achilles, yeah.
1: Right. Then he did the towels and massages, and then he did the poor play and missed seasons, and I mean, it's a long list of things he's had to overcome if he actually continues to play the way that he's playing.
0: Now the other names on this list, Kyler Murray. He is sitting at 15-1.
1: Well, Aaron Donald,
0: 18-1.
1: He hasn't done anything really to get it yet.
0: Michael Penix Jr., 18-1.
1: He had a good game.
2: Bowling.
0: George Kittle, 20-1.
2: Okay.
0: Fred Warner's on that list as well, too.
1: He hasn't been 25-1. Yeah, he hasn't been
2: beast.
0: So you got a lot of names you got to climb.
1: Yeah, but Deshaun Watson has the most of a resume to lean into and say, yep, he made a comeback.
0: Well, and again, I don't want to tell Deshaun to throw in the towel on this whole award, but, you know, there's a lot that he's got to try and get through in order to win this thing.
1: Or even use that towel to wipe off the back.
0: I don't know. So, again.
1: All right, hour two.
0: Congrats, Cleveland. 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
6: In the Monday night football matchup in Chicago, the Bears led the Eagles 10-7 at the half, the final 27-7. Case Keenum with three total touchdowns, nearly 250 yards passing, no sacks, and no turnovers. Dolphins running back Devon Achane is out for the year with a torn ACL. The Giants acquired quarterback J.J. McCarthy from Minnesota. Bucks QB Baker Mayfield will miss at least 3 weeks with a dislocated thumb. In Major League Baseball, four wildcard openers on Tuesday, including Philadelphia at Atlanta, 2 p.m. Eastern Time. Phillies second baseman Luis Arraez will not be on the roster this week due to his sprained ankle. The Phillies will start pitcher Jesus Luzardo as an opener in Game 1, just off the injured list. Boston at the Yankees at 8 p.m. Eastern Time. Red Sox rookie lefty Peyton Tolley will start Game 1. And in the late game, the Cubs are due to start Matthew Boyd at San Diego. I'm Steve DeSager.
7: It's two pros and a cup of Joe.
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7: 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Here's Brady Quinn, LeVar Arrington, and Jonas Knox.

0: how bad they are.
1: I mean,
2: yeah. I'm not saying that. It's just they're, you know,
0: they're
2: there's,
0: awful.
2: There's I'm trying to be optimistic. There's positives to both sides of this, right?
0: I'm with you. Yeah, they look to be so. I mean, because we asked Pete the question last week, who's the worst team in the NFL? And without hesitation, he said the Dolphins. I thought Tennessee might be the team. But no, I think it's the Dolphins. They're really bad. And so, yeah, at least now he doesn't have to worry about getting a beating for the next couple of months while this team's, you know, winning two games to pick at the top of the draft. So, but Pete Prisco is going to be here to spread the positive news. We are. If you're spending time outside, it's important to know the potential risks of skin cancer. 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
6: In Chicago Monday night, Case Keenum had three total touchdowns, and the Bears beat Philadelphia 27-7. The Eagles had three turnovers and 10 penalties. Dolphins star running back Devon Achane is out for the year with a torn ACL. Bucks quarterback Baker Mayfield will miss at least 3 weeks with a dislocated thumb. The Giants acquired quarterback J.J. McCarthy from Minnesota for a fifth-round draft choice. Brandon Ingram, now with the Clippers, will miss the start of the season after surgery in May for a heel injury and a partially torn Achilles. Clippers guard Bradley Beal will miss the start of training camp with knee inflammation. Detroit's Jalen Duren will miss the start of camp as contract talks have stalled. The WNBA playoffs continue Tuesday. The NHL regular season starts Tuesday. And in Major League Baseball, Tuesday has four wild card openers, beginning with Atlanta hosting Philadelphia at 2 p.m. Eastern Time. I'm Steve DeSager.
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10: Mayfield for at least 3 weeks. He's recovering from a right thumb dislocation. And the Giants, who lost Jackson Dart for the season a week ago, have acquired J.J. McCarthy in a trade with the Vikings. Giants coach John Harbaugh says McCarthy will be a backup for now starter Jameis Winston. And the sports calendar getting very busy. The NHL season begins tonight with 5 games. There are 4 wildcard baseball playoff series starting today. And NBA training camps now underway. The season tips off in 3 weeks. I'm Matt McCoy.
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0: 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You know what they're looking at. 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
14: These 3 weeks, he's recovering from a right thumb dislocation, and the Giants, who lost Jackson Dart for the season a week ago, have acquired J.J. McCarthy in a trade with the Vikings. Giants coach John Harbaugh says McCarthy will be a backup for now starter Jameis Winston. And the sports calendar getting very busy. The NHL season begins tonight with 5 games. There are 4 wildcard baseball playoff series starting today, and NBA training camps now underway. The season tips off in 3 weeks. I'm Matt McCoy.
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17: 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They estimated that the automated balls and strikes added just one extra minute to the time of a Major League Baseball game.

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4: Baker Mayfield for at least 3 weeks. He's recovering from a right thumb dislocation. And the Giants, who lost Jackson Dart for the season a week ago, have acquired J.J. McCarthy in a trade with the Vikings. Giants coach John Harbaugh says McCarthy will be a backup for now starter Jameis Winston. And the sports calendar getting very busy. The NHL season begins tonight with 5 games. There are 4 wildcard baseball playoff series starting today. And NBA training camps now underway. The season tips off in 3 weeks. I'm Matt McCoy.
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7: Okay, here we go. It is a Tuesday. Herd Hierarchy 1 hour from now. Nick Wright will stop by. We're live in Chicago. Cubs, White Sox, Bears hammering the Eagles 27-7 on Monday Night Football. Uncle Colin moves to your town and good things happen. It is great to be here today. Last night, we've never had this much good coaching in the NFL. And last night was the best of it and the worst of it. A total coaching mismatch. The Bears are a young team. The coach is young. The receivers, tight ends, mostly young. Case Keenum, third-string quarterback, on a third-string left tackle against Vic Fangio, and it was nearly a flawless performance against a veteran Eagles team that's been in massive games over the last 4 years. So let's stop convincing ourselves that every quarterback that wins a Super Bowl, Nick Foles, or every coach that does, Nick Sirianni, is a great coach. What is he great at? Nick Sirianni is yelling at Bears players. What is he, a security guard or a head coach in the NFL during a crisis moment? He is totally dependent on coordinators. I've said this for years. How good are you on your side of the ball? He's an offensive coach. The Eagles never, ever score on the first scripted series of a game. The last great script in Philly was Rocky. This year, first and third quarters, Eagles with Saquon Barkley, top three O-line, Jalen Hurts, capable wide receivers. The Eagles in the first and third quarters, last in points, last in touchdowns. In fact, they don't have a point in the first quarter. The Titans do.

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3: Veteran backup quarterback Case Keenum delivered for the Bears, throwing for two touchdowns and running for another. The Bears rout the Eagles 27-7 in the Monday night game.
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3: The Bears improved to 2-1 while the Eagles fall to that same record. There's other quarterback news in the NFL. The Buccaneers will be without Baker Mayfield for at least 3 weeks. He's recovering from a right thumb dislocation. And the Giants, who lost Jackson Dart for the season a week ago, have acquired J.J. McCarthy in a trade with the Vikings. Giants coach John Harbaugh says McCarthy will be a backup for now starter Jameis Winston. And the sports calendar getting very busy. The NHL season begins tonight with 5 games. There are 4 wild card baseball playoffs series starting today, and NBA training camps now underway. The season tips off in 3 weeks. I'm Matt McCoy.
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11: Welcome in, hour two. I know I'm going to get pushback today. Colin, you're defending Lincoln Riley. I'm not defending him. I'm trying to create some clarity. Think about this. The ACC is a warm weather conference. The SEC is a warm weather conference. The Big 12 is kind of a warm weather conference. The Big 10 is a cold weather conference. Lincoln Riley, at his best, Oklahoma. It's a pretty offense. What wins on the road? Lincoln's been good at home, not good on the road. What wins on the road? Physicality, toughness, pound the football. It's not his thing. That's why I say you put him in a warm weather conference, 12 wins, win a lot of games. And I'm not, I don't think if they can't beat Penn State, the doors will close. Like it's over. I still think they can run the table on some of these teams. I do not think they can beat Ohio State. I'm just a very optimistic person. You know, that used to be like a thing in America that mattered. I guess not anymore. All right, let's do it. It's the Herd hierarchy. You know, the Bears are in after last night. Here we go.
5: Herd hierarchy.
12: Time is now. Let's go.
5: The top 10 NFL teams, according to Colin. Number 10.
11: I think the Raiders look like a really, really well-coached team with one great edge rusher. Kirk Cousins, only quarterback in the league. 3 touchdown passes each game. Brock Bowers, they're putting him all over the field. He's a nightmare. The defense leads the NFL in takeaways. We've said it before. You put a Ben Johnson, a Clint Kubiak, a smart offensive guy, you can turn things around quicker. You can squeeze a lot of juice out of 4th, 5th, 6th, 7th round players. Kyle Shanahan's quarterback's a 7th rounder. I think the Raiders look like a very, very well-coached team. They're about one more draft away from being like a high-end team. But I like what I see. I think they're legit.
5: Number 9.
11: Listen, the Lions are weird. Worst scoring defense in the league, yet they're 2nd in sacks to the Vikings. But this is about Jahmyr Gibbs. This is about Jared Goff. Only team to score 30-plus points in every game, Detroit. But they're going to have to win by track meets. So I think their floor is incredibly high. I don't know if their ceiling is as high as I thought going into the season. Lions at 9.
5: Number 8.
11: Rams should have beaten the Broncos 16-0 at half. Outgained them by 225 yards. Some really bad penalties. Listen, here's the reality.

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9: In Major League Baseball, four wild card openers today. It started in Atlanta with the Braves win over Philadelphia 5-3. Austin Riley, a three-run homer, bottom of the eighth. The White Sox led 5-0 in the fifth. They're up 6-3 at Houston now in the bottom of the eighth. Coming up shortly, Boston at the Yankees. Aaron Judge out this series with a strained calf. The late game, 10 p.m. Eastern, will have the Cubs at San Diego. The Cubs' Alex Bregman is DH tonight after facial fractures just over a week ago. The New York Giants released wide receiver Odell Beckham. Steelers running back Rico Dowdle missed practice again with a toe injury. In an NHL season opener, Florida has won in overtime, 1-0 at Carolina. And in the WNBA playoffs, Caitlin Clark, 13 assists. Now early third quarter, Indiana is leading Las Vegas, 62-54. Minnesota at New York in a game two later. I'm Steve DeSega.
10: One guy is happily divorced. One guy is happily married. One guy gets called daddy by his three beautiful daughters. Aww. One guy gets called daddy after a credit card approval. One guy won a state high school basketball championship. One guy only covered a state high school basketball championship. One guy's been inducted into three halls of fame. One guy has only mocked a hall. Does this seem weird to anybody else?
11: Hey, I heard that.
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